Now, there's another thing I want you to remember. I don't want to get any messages saying that we are holding our position. We're not holding anything.

Energy is becoming one of our country's greatest concerns. If we don't start working on energy conservation, there may not be enough energy to go around by the time I'm a parent. So Gauri Tekkar about how we can solve some of our problems through alternative energy sources. You can learn more about energy too. 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
0: Kind of trying to impress them, you know? 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I was so embarrassed for us all.
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I'm tripping, cause I dip my style. 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Listen up, as I take out the long bit. 4 minutes, calculates the tempo. Full of a beat, that's sort of a gimmick.

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It's down on the end of Florida Street, Heartbreak Hotel. 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

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If they've got information, like I said, that will save people's lives, will stop something happening in the future, then yes, absolutely, they should stay there as long as necessary.

0: It's legal, it's proper, it's legal, it's proper, it's legal, it's proper, it's legal, it's proper, it's legal.
1: You terrorist motherfucker! Is that what your fucking religion does for you? Is that what your lifestyle does for you? Is tolerant?

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1: idiot.
2: You found out to be
1: stupid. 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

Chill of earth black-breasted is uplifted at the glance of the red sunmillion crested and the forest blossoms dance. With the light that stirs and lusters of the dawn, and with the bloom of the wind's cheek as it clusters from the hidden valley's gloom, I walk in woodland spaces, musing on the solemn ways of immemorial places shut behind the starry rays of the east and all its splendor, of the west and all its peace. All, and the stubborn lights grow tender, and the stubborn lights grow tender, and the hard sounds hush and cease. In the wheel of heaven revolving, mysteries of death and birth, in the womb of time dissolving, shape anew our heaven and earth. Ever changing, ever growing, ever dwindling, ever dear, ever worth the passion glowing to distill a doubtful tear. These are with me, these are of me, these approve me, these obey. Choose me, move me, fear me, love me, master of the night and day. These are real, these illusions, I am of them, false or frail. True or lasting, all is fusion in the spirit's shadow veil. As a spirit in a vision shows a countenance and fear, last the looker to derision only comes to disappear. Gods and mortals, mind and matter, in the glowing bud dissever. Vein from vein they rend and shatter, and on nothingness forever. In the blessed, the enlightened, perfect eyes these visions pass. Pass and cease, or shadows frightened leave no stain upon the glass. One last stroke, O heart-free master, one last certain calm of will, and the maker of disaster shall be stricken.

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1: What's up, girl?
2: He stood me up again.
1: Again?
2: Mm-hmm.
1: Well, what's up with this guy? Do you really like him that much?
2: Yes, honey. I love him. He is fun. He does a lot of nice things for me.
1: I know he used to do nice stuff for you, but what has

the barn, and all of the dying must be useless. Did you know Cortez invented corn and chased the moon shadow for every green?

into them schools to be used as tools, slaved by the system, but they will never prevent us from shining.